0: This heart is fucking harsh for a reason. 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

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My blood is pumping, I can see the end is right in front of me. Don't take

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With 20 pounds of headlines stapled to his chest. But he cursed me when I proved

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The time is really flown by, I guess, and it's hard to think of the way it might have been or remember really specifically the words and all the rest of it. I was down, more than I'll ever be, probably. That has more to do with it altogether, like the orange trees in the back.